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He loves me not, he loves me. He holds me tight, then lets me go. He loves me not, he loves me. 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He loves me not, he loves me. He holds me tight, then lets me go.